trunks. Look at that mama, she got it sticking in the cameraman. Oh, we could have some. And he's up there. What's that? Hawaiian noises. He's banging on the bongos like a chimpanzee. Oh, that ain't working.

her er Classic Rock. Seems like we're making up more than we're making love.

industry, you're gonna take on the world someday. You got blood on your face, a big disgrace, waving your banner all over the place. We're